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14: Top stories this hour. The suspect behind Saturday's mass stabbing and van attack at Berlin Pride has been killed. The 21-year-old radicalised German-born man of Lebanese descent was tracked down to the northwest of the capital. Here's police spokesperson Jörn Flinder.
15: The suspect in the attack was located in an allotment garden complex in Spandau. He approached our officers with a stabbing weapon, was stopped by our special operations unit using a firearm, and subsequently died.
14: One person was killed during Saturday's celebrations and 29 injured. Andy Burnham will host Vladimir Zelensky later, his first international visitor since taking office a week ago. The Prime Minister is expected to say he'll maintain unwavering support for Ukraine in its war with Russia. Holidaymakers have been urged to stay away from Bordeaux as wildfires move ever closer to the city. An estimated 42,000 hectares have burned in the region, and the number of firefighters mobilised has grown to 2,500, backed by 18 planes and helicopters. These people sheltering in Bordeaux are frustrated.
16: The police arrived and told us we had to go with them. They brought us to stay here for a few days. We don't know how long.
17: Yes, we're worried because the fire isn't stopping. People tell us one thing and then another. We don't know. There's no information. So we're waiting. What else can we do?
14: A man will appear in court later charged with the attempted rape of two women in Rochdale on Saturday morning. Harvey Symes, who's 23, is also accused of making threats to kill. Britain's Lewis Hamilton has slipped 50 points off F1 championship leader Kimi Antonelli going into the summer break. The Ferrari driver finished fourth at the Hungarian Grand Prix, but was demoted to fifth due to a penalty for speeding in the pit lane. Lando Norris won the race for the second year in a row. And Olympic medalists Louise Hinchcliffe and Charlie Dobson have both withdrawn from England's athletics team at the Commonwealth Games. The sprinter and the 400-metre runner join a growing list of high-profile absentees. From Sky News, I'm Stevie Shillinglaw.
18: 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Let's have some small town

0: Purple Rain, it's Prince on Nation Radio. Amy Winehouse, Back to Black, and Bronski Beat with Small Town Boy before that. Good morning, hello, it's Monday, and it's Gary Parker at Nation Radio playing the best variety of hits. The 27th of July today is National Scotch Day, Sleepyhead Day, Take Your Houseplant for a Walk Day, and World Bagpipe Appreciation Day. And if you have your birthday today, happy birthday. You celebrate it with Christopher Dean of Torvlin Dean fame, who is 68 today. I nearly took 10 years off him then. He would have been happy. It's Nation.
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0: turned out to be the band's breakthrough single back in 1972, Doobie Brothers. 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Her husband, Paul, has been looking for work, but winning this money means they can relax a bit.
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0: Good morning, it's Monday, it's Nation Radio. We'll check in with what's happening with the news next at 5 Nation, and then more of the best variety of hits. 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
19: The top stories this hour. Germany's Chancellor has promised to defend freedom, openness and liberalism as investigations into Saturday's van and stabbing attack at Berlin Pride continues. The suspect, a 21-year-old German-born man of Lebanese descent, was shot dead by police last night. He had known links to Islamists and a recent prison sentence was switched to a non-custodial one. Dr. Hans-Jacob Schindler from the Counter-Extremism Project says that must be investigated.
20: It has to be looked at why they came to the conclusion
6: it's okay to let him leave before he has to sit out his sentence. There must have been some risk assessment that said it's okay to release him back into society.
19: Meanwhile, two people have died and several others injured in a shooting in Seattle in the US. Police are responding to the incident at a food festival. Andy Burnham will host Vladimir Zelensky later, his first international visitor since taking office a week ago. The two leaders will visit a naval base where hundreds of Ukrainian military personnel have spent weeks training. There's no decision yet on whether to order a full evacuation of Bordeaux. A huge wildfire is moving ever closer to the French city. And in central Spain, more than 75,000 people have been moved out of their homes. In sport, Britain's Lando Norris won the Hungarian Grand Prix, the title holder's first race victory of the F1 season. The McLaren driver crossed the line ahead of Max Verstappen, with championship leader Kimi Antonelli finishing third. Luke Littler, meanwhile, has made it back-to-back titles at the World Match Play Darts in Blackpool. The defending champion won 18-9 against Welshman Gerwyn Price in the final.
20: It's been one of the best weeks of my life. The darts I've played, and yeah, it's not been easy. Nico on debut, and then Nathan, and then Josh, and then Dirk, and then now Gez. It's been tough. The stats may look like it's easy, but when you're on this stage and how hot it is, it's not easy.
19: And Angharad Evans picked up Scotland's fourth gold medal of the Commonwealth Games with victory in the 100 metres breaststroke final. She added to Reuben Ward winning the gymnastics men all-rounder event earlier in the day. From Sky News, I'm Stevie Shillinglaw.
0: Early breakfast, good morning. It's Gary and it's Nation Radio playing the best variety of hits. And coming up, Sugar Babes, Electronic, and next, from the early 90s, it's Shane.

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1: 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Hope you're doing all right. I'm here till 6 at Nation. Updates on Make Me a Winner and Bee Gees, Madonna, and Bruno Mars.

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0: You feel good, Shalimar at Nation Radio. It's Gary on Early Breakfast. Your interesting fact of the day, a bolt of lightning is hotter than the surface of the sun. Lightning can reach temperatures of around 30,000 Celsius, while the sun's surface is about 5,500 Celsius. 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

give the satisfaction asking how you're doing now. 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

0: 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Did you catch our synth weekends on Saturday and Sunday? Sounded great, didn't it? We'll have another themed weekend this weekend at Nation Radio. Keep listening for details on that. And still to come here at Early Breakfast, Kelly Clarkson is next. Since You've Been Gone. Nation
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2: 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I bet you can't catch me.
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13: The top stories this hour, starting in France, where holidaymakers have been urged to stay away from Bordeaux as wildfires move even closer to the city. An estimated 42,000 hectares have burned in the region, an area four times the size of Paris. These people are sheltering in an exhibition hall.
14: The police arrived and told us we had to go with them. They brought us to stay here for a few days. We don't know how long.
15: Yes, we're worried because the fire isn't stopping.
13: Security is being tightened at World Pride in Amsterdam this weekend. And after a terror attack at Berlin Pride, police shot and killed a 21-year-old suspect they say had previously tried to join Islamic State. One woman was killed in the attack on Saturday night. Andy Burnham says the UK's support for Ukraine is unwavering. The Prime Minister will welcome President Zelensky today and is expected to announce further military aid for the country. And Barack Obama is to tour the UK in a series of on-stage interviews. The former US president will go to Belfast, Glasgow and Manchester in October.
16: Now for the news across the northeast. Littering in County Durham could soon carry a £500 fine. The council's increasing the maximum penalty and will also trial AI-powered cameras to catch offenders. The changes are part of a wider effort to tackle litter across the county. Plans to turn a former care facility in Sunderland into an 11-bedroom house in multiple occupation will now go before a planning inspector. The developers appealed after the City Council refused the scheme over concerns about its impact on neighbouring residents. An 88-year-old man from Darlington's urging drivers to think before parking on pavements after he was injured in a fall. He says he tripped over a raised paving stone and claims wrongly parked vehicles were the cause of his accident. And a children's specialist working with families across the northeast says parents shouldn't worry if their children get bored over the summer. Educational consultant Nicola Meshefri says boredom can encourage creativity and outdoor activities don't have to cost a lot of money.
9: Weather.
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16: A chance of the odd isolated shower this morning, but on the whole, looking dry and bright with highs of 20. That's the latest. I'm Caroline Verdon.
17: Good morning. 12 feels like 10 out there at the moment, but it'll soon warm up in the early morning sunshine. And currently ongoing A19 northbound, the T's flyover. There's a police incident there, so there's a lane out. Simon Grundy at breakfast. Hope you had a lovely weekend across the northeast. This is Simon Grundy, and this 43 years ago gets the road on the show from Jacko. Morning.

0: Backstreet Boys, 90s, 80s, Michael Jackson before that at 10 past 6. This is Simon Grundy. Good morning. Monday morning across the northeast. Feels like 10 degrees at the minute. Soon warming up, though. Tomorrow could be 24. Down south could be 34. The fourth heat wave of summer. Not so bad up here, though, but 34 degrees. No, thank you. And the wildfires across Europe making some of the headlines this morning, and dramatic photos in the papers and websites this morning, especially near Bordeaux in France. Elsewhere, the Prime Minister Andy Burnham's latest policy plans lead several papers. The PM to crack down on youth benefits, says The Telegraph, reporting that payments may be stopped unless training or voluntary work is done as part of the new administration's effort to reduce the country's $333 billion a year welfare bill and fined billions of pounds for spending on social care and defence. We will all support those who genuinely need it, says the Department of Work and Pensions, but I'm sure we all know people that are claiming that don't deserve it. From page of the Times, young people who take up part-time work on a minimum wage earn less than £100 than those claiming sickness benefits, says the Times this morning. The paper says that 87,000 16 and 17-year-olds claiming PIP, and the government have said that PIP, designed in 2013, is no longer fit for purpose. Council tax and stamp duty to be scrapped under Burnham plans, says the I. The police waste billions on diversity schemes, says the Express. And tanks for nothing, says the Star. A huge rise of drivers filling up and then just driving off. 800 people a day are nicking petrol from forecourts. And the front page of The Sun, Cristiano Ronaldo, the footballer, apparently playing himself in a new TV drama. And the front page of The Mail this morning, Wes Streeting, I will quit if defence plans falls short, the new defence secretary. And at Gatwick Airport, there was no water yesterday, so they couldn't flush the toilet, no drinking water, and the restaurants had to close. Fly and Dry is on their front page this morning. Those the papers. Nation Radio. And this is new from the script. The crowd was singing Wonderwall at Nation.
1: Got

0: 80s number one for Duran Duran. Before that, the brand new song from The Script. We do play the best variety of hits. 20 past six across the northeast. This is Simon Grundy, gradually warming up from 12, 10 degrees. The feels like temperature earlier on. Westerly wind blowing, some overnight rain, a few showers. Hopefully that's it now. And this week looks like another warm one. Today's high 20 for the northeast. Tomorrow and Wednesday, 24. Down south, 34. The fourth heat wave down there. Low pollen today, apparently. And UV is high for this Monday morning across the northeast. Sundown tonight, 9:15. Up again tomorrow morning at 5:05. Yeah, you can tell those days are getting slightly shorter towards autumn. Stop it. It's only the 27th of July.
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0: And here's this morning's 30% of drivers have done what? It's like a third almost. I'll leave it at that for now. Drop some clues, give some shout-outs. Every morning the Mind Masher runs for about half an hour. So this is your first airing. What's the first thing you thought about? If you're driving or maybe you've got a car, 30% of drivers have done what? 07740 938 500 WhatsApp or Nation Radio Northeast on Facebook. Good luck with that. Traffic in just a moment. Talking of driving, last time we heard A19 on Teesside had a police incident ongoing. We'll check next. Nation
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10: I'm Greg Edwards in the Middlesbrough area on the A19 Tees Viaduct. There's a lane closed off northbound because of a police incident. At the moment, traffic is coping well. Meanwhile, at Bolden Colliery on the B1298 Abingdon Way, temporary lines are in use for roadworks for several months, not too far from the A184 Newcastle Road junction, so expect one or two delays at the busy times. Traffic on the A1M is on move both north and southbound, according to the census.
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0: Shapeshifters, do you remember that? And before that, even older, 70s, Steve Harley, Cockney Rebel, Come Up and See Me, Make Me Smile, as we do play the best variety of hits. Nation Radio across the northeast, nice and sunny now. Temperatures a little later today, about 20. We've got 24 expected tomorrow and Wednesday. Nothing like the heat they're getting down south or even on the continent. Looking this morning at the headlines, firefighters battling to contain wildfires near the city of Bordeaux in France, as tens of thousands of people have been evacuated from the surrounding area. The French Interior Minister said that the situation in the region was very unfavourable. That's an understatement. The fire was moving erratically towards the city, though officials downplayed the possibility of evacuating the whole city. Last night, about 55,000 people had to be evacuated from villages around it, especially famed for its vineyards. Oh no, these centuries-old vineyards going up in smoke. That'll force the price of wine up. And the man suspected of carrying out what authorities say was likely an Islamist terror attack in Berlin on the Pride event has been shot and killed by police. And Kemi Badenoch has written to the Prime Minister asking him to rule out any tax rises or increased borrowing to fund social care reform. They're going to look at the welfare bill, so hopefully moving some money from some people to other people, especially PIP for 16 and 17 year olds has got out of control, the government seems to think. Let's see what they announce later this week. Some headlines this morning, and how are you getting on with this?
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0: 30% of drivers have done what? Lee says, morning, Simon. Well, the papers, one of them you mentioned earlier on, said that 800 people are driving away from petrol stations without paying every day. So is it 30% of drivers have driven off without paying for petrol or diesel? That's a good guess, but not right. Ray says, morning, Simon. Is it use their mobile phone behind the wheel? 30% of drivers have admitted to breaking the law. It's not that either. So what do you think? 07740-938-500 WhatsApp or Nation Radio Northeast on Facebook. 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
0: 30% of drivers have done what? Although Graham's tuned in. Well done, Graham, as always. He says, morning, Simon. Is it go through a red light? It isn't, but thank you for the guess. Heidi, who often guesses as well, says, morning, Simon. 30% of drivers have missed their exit on the motorway. Is it that? Hopefully, then driven to the next one. Not like the idiot that I saw the other day who was reversing backwards to get onto the ramp. God. That's not right, but thank you for that. 07740 938 500 WhatsApp, Nation Radio Northeast on Facebook. I think to give you a clue for the answer, it's not illegal, I don't think, what these people are doing, but 30% have admitted to what? The answer's coming up. Traffic first.
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11: I'm Greg Edwards. On the A19 in the Middlesbrough area, there's a northbound lane closure on the Tees Viaduct because of a police incident. So far, though, traffic is coping well, looking at these sensors. Meanwhile, it's all on the move on the A1M, both north and southbound in the area. And traffic's fine on the A1231 on the Sunderland Highway on the sensors. Same goes for the A690 this morning. Quick reminder, roadworks are underway in South Shields. River Drive is closed from the Salem Street Junction.
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0: Lady Gaga and Top Loader at Nation, and a very unlikely collab in just a moment. 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
0: But first, it's answer time. 30% of drivers have done what? They've admitted to making a rude gesture to another driver. I assume with their hand, whatever that gesture was, or one finger, maybe. Anyway, that's the answer. There'll be another Mind Masher tomorrow. Right now, here's Snow Patrol and Kylie at Nation. These alarms.

0: Snow Patrol, brand new from them, These Alarms with Kylie Minogue. What do you think? At almost seven. The latest news, traffic and weather for the northeast in just a moment. It's a bit of a cooler start, really. Last time I checked, it was about 12 degrees out there with a 10 degree feels like temperature. But a little later, it's going to be 20. Tomorrow, it's going to be 24. Down south, it's going to be 34. Simon Grundy at
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15: The top story is this hour. President Macron will hold a crisis meeting with his ministers today as wildfires rage across France. Officials have told tourists to stay away and are considering evacuating the entire city of Bordeaux as the flames edge closer. Security is being tightened at World Pride in Amsterdam this weekend after a vehicle ramming and stabbings at Berlin Pride. One woman was killed and 29 others injured on Saturday night. James Doherty from LCR Pride Foundation tells us the community won't be intimidated.
16: I've already spoken to other Pride organisers across the UK and we are determined to continue to show up every year, louder, prouder.
15: Yesterday, police in Germany shot and killed the suspect, a 21-year-old man they say had previously tried to join Islamic State. Here, Prime Minister Andy Burnham will host Ukraine's president later, his first international visitor since taking office a week ago, and former US President Barack Obama's to tour the UK in a series of on-stage interviews. In October, he'll be heading to Manchester, Belfast and Glasgow.
17: Now for the news across across the northeast, littering in County Durham could soon carry a £500 fine. The council's increasing the maximum penalty and will also trial AI-powered cameras to catch offenders. The change is a part of a wider effort to tackle litter across the county. Plans to turn a former care facility in Sunderland into an 11-bedroom house in multiple occupation will now go before a planning inspector. The developers appealed after the City Council refused the scheme over concerns about its impact on neighbouring residents. An 88-year-old man from Darlington's urging drivers to think before parking on pavements after he was injured in a fall. He says he tripped over a raised paving stone and claims wrongly parked vehicles were the cause of his accident. And a children's specialist working with families across the northeast says parents shouldn't worry if their children get bored over the summer. Educational consultant Nicola Meshefri says boredom can encourage creativity and outdoor activities don't have to cost a lot of money.
18: Weather.
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17: A chance of the odd isolated shower this morning, but on the whole, looking dry and bright with highs of 20. That's the latest. I'm Caroline Verdon. Nation
0: Radio. Good morning. Thanks, Caroline. It's 7.02, Monday morning across the northeast. It's currently 13 degrees, but yes, it's going to be warmer later. Feels a little chilly out there, really, especially when I got up this morning at 5. But things are going to be warmer, as you may have heard, tomorrow, Wednesday, 24 degrees, because down south it's going to be 34.
19: Simon Grundy! Simon Grundy at breakfast!
0: Yeah, the fourth heat wave of summer down south, not here, but it's going to be warming up though. A19 northbound, T's flyover, a lane out because of a police incident, just so you know.

80s Blondie, Call Me, and before that 90s Jamiroquai at 10 past 7. Monday morning across the northeast, nice and sunny, but of a chilly start really, 10 degrees, but it's going to be double that later. Tomorrow 24 and Wednesday down south 34. So if you're heading away for a holiday, a staycation, remember the further south you go, the warmer and hotter it's going to be. And if you're going on the continent, it's going to be even hotter. A lot of people having to cancel their holidays because of the wildfires, especially in France. According to the AA, 6.3 million drivers are planning trips this week of more than 100 miles or more. So the roads are going to be busy, but not, you know, now. Not early doors, no school run, no people going to work. Well, less people going to work. But the holiday peak of traffic was the first weekend, but it's still fairly steady as people are heading away still for their family holidays, maybe as early as this week. Of course, it's factory fortnight. And the port of Dover bracing for a hectic few days. Apparently, people driving to France again, people may have had to change their plans because of the fires there. But do be careful in the heat. Even here in the northeast, as I say, tomorrow, Wednesday, is going to be 24 degrees because of all this heat blowing in. But if you are staying in the northeast, the Durham Fringe Festival starts on Wednesday until Sunday. There's 11 venues and 140 shows. Wow, before the Edinburgh Fringe Festival starts. But it's Durham Fringe Wednesday to Sunday. Harriet Kemsley, the stand-up, is on at the Gala Theatre on Saturday as part of that. Also, The Bodyguard is at the Theatre Royal in Newcastle all this week. Saw it when it was in Sunderland. Pretty good. Cooler Shaker at the Fire Station on Sunday. Jimmy Nails on at the Annick Playhouse on Saturday. Drifters on at the Tyne Theatre on Saturday night as well. And also outdoors. Hopefully the weather's going to behave itself because the crowd got wet yesterday in South Shields, but next Sunday, Judge Jules, Ultra Beat, Fats and Small, and Sweet FA, Bents Park in South Shields on Sunday, and also in Seaham, it's the big annual food festival, both Saturday and Sunday as well, on the seafront at Seaham. One of the celebrity chefs is Matt Tibbett, off the telly, if you fancy that, this weekend. Lots going on. This is Nation Radio, across the northeast. And Somber, still like this, Home Wrecker.

0: 80s Tears for Fears, Everybody Wants to Rule the World, and Up to Date before that with Samba. Did you hear Kate win on Friday? £400,000.
1: 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Don't believe it.
0: Kate and Paul, her husband, were so over the moon, as you can imagine, to win 400 grand. It's 500 this Friday. Details coming up. Simon Grundy at breakfast.
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17: I'm Greg Edwards. Still delays in the Middlesbrough area this morning on the northbound A19. There's a lane closed on the Tees Viaduct because of a police incident slowing things down there. Meanwhile, in Seaham on the B1285 Stockton Road, temporary lights remain in place while they work on the gas mains near to Seaton Lane, so expect some delays on the approaches. If you're in the East Cramlington area, the southbound A189 is slow because of an accident between Northumbria Way and the Moorfarm roundabout.
14: Travel
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0: 5 at Nation. They were coming to the Northeast. They were going to headline the Discovery Festival in Darlington next month, but it got cancelled, didn't it? And also 80s Calling on the other night, which is a shame. Before that, Taylor Swift. Anyway, it's 7:31. Nation Radio, Monday morning across the Northeast on this, the 27th of July. Talking of the Northeast, we are the sweariest region in the UK, apparently. Yes, we have overtaken the Glaswegians as the sweariest region. Apparently, 14 words in every 100 that we say in the Northeast is a swear word. 14% of every word we say is a swear word. Apparently, if you think about it, well, it just naturally happens. Not to me, it doesn't. I was given advice very earlier on in my career. Try not to swear ever. If you swear in normal life, when you're having a conversation with somebody on the radio or whatever, you're more likely to swear just accidentally. So just don't swear ever. So, I mean, Mam was really pleased because she hates that. She hates the F word, especially. Never mind about the C word, but she can't stand the F word. But a lot of people pepper it in every sentence. That's why we are the sweariest region in the country now, taken over from Glasgow, as I say. Apparently, the less sweary are people in Coventry, where it's only 3%. In Coventry, of all places. Anyway, here's the effing forecast for you. Oh, likely to be sunny this morning. There might be some cloud around dinner time, but it is going to be a nice day today. Westerly wind blowing, currently 14. Feels like 12, though, still in that wind. 20 the high this afternoon, but as I say, hot tomorrow and Wednesday. 24 for the northeast. Down south, 34. Their fourth heat wave. Too hot. Make me a
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0: Living in a Box at Nation before that Pink, and now 20 to 8 almost on this Monday morning. A lot of people off this week and next week. It's factory fortnight. Some people going away, like I mentioned earlier on. It's going to be busy on the roads, they think, this week because of people going away on their holidays. But it is going to be hot down south. It's going to be even hotter on the continent, so don't forget that. But if you're staying local, if you head to our brand new website, which is thevoucherclub.com, and you can get some half-price deals on theme parks and bowling, Sunderland Bowl. There's a half-price deal there. There's loads. There's also a posh hotel I've just seen in Yorkshire that's been added as well. Cave Castle. Have you ever heard of it? Now, I've heard of Lumley Castle near Chesterfield Street, of course, or Langley Castle near Hexham. It'll cost you hundreds of pounds to stay there. This will cost you just £60, an overnight stay for two at Cave Castle, which I'd never heard of. But if you're heading a little further south into Yorkshire, or maybe you want to go, especially because you've got a deal in a posh hotel, look at this. This is amazing. They've got a health club with pool, jacuzzi, gym, sauna, steam room that you can use as much as you want. It also includes a full brekkie the following morning and a beautiful luxury room in Cave Castle. It's a castle and it's only £60. Wowzers. Have a look, all the details. It's thevoucherclub.com. There's 50% off everything on here, and there might be something that you'd like to do, even if it's later this year, because sometimes the vouchers will last for months, or you might want to do it this summer. It's our brand new website. It's been a soft launch. Well, I say soft launch because there's only a few things on there, but the things that have been put on there have been selling out like you wouldn't believe. And there's only 5 vouchers left to stay in this castle in Yorkshire. Wow. Thevoucherclub.com. I think I might get one myself. Am I allowed? I think so. Simon Grundy at
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8: I'm Greg Edwards in the Middlesbrough area. First of all, the northbound side of the A19 on the Tees Viaduct. There's a lane closure in place because of a police incident and traffic is looking slow now. The opposite side of the A19 is slowing down as well towards the Poor Track interchange, taking about 10 minutes to get through the queues. Traffic on the A19 at the Tyne Tunnel is queuing now on the northbound approach there, but not too bad so far for this time of day. Traffic's on the move on the A1M.
4: Travel
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Bill Withers. It's going to be a lovely day. It certainly is. Just gone 10 to 8 across the northeast on Nation Radio. And tonight, 9 o'clock, Love Island, the big final this year, coming to an end. And Liam Gallagher is fitting in nicely in the new village that he's just moved. He's bought Tony Adams' old house in the Cotswolds, I think it is, earning all those millions last year touring. So he's just bought himself another house. And he says the neighbours can't stop coming round, giving him cakes and scones. And he's been seen walking around the village with his dog, fitting in nicely to village life in the Cotswolds. So that's in the showbiz news. Emma Roberts has got married, apparently. The actress has married Cody John in a romantic ceremony this week. And Gordon Ramsay left devastated and deflated. His rare Ferrari that's worth nearly £2 million was towed away simply because it had a puncture. So that's in the showbiz news today. Alan Shearer's daughter Holly's got married. Steph Houghton, apparently, from Hetton, is expecting her first baby with husband Stephen Darby. So congratulations to her, the former Sunderland Lioness as well. And there's five new celebrities coming to Strictly that they revealed over the weekend. And some people not particularly happy with Strictly because the BBC are hell-bent on signing Gen Z celebs that the older viewers have never heard of. And happy birthday today, if it's yours. You celebrate with Christopher Dean, as in Torvald and Dean, the ice skater, 68 today. Actor Simon Jones from The Hitchhiker's Guide to the Galaxy, Monty Python's Life of Brian, Brideshead Revisited, him, yeah, 76 today. And Jonathan Rhys-Meyers is 49 today from Mission Impossible 3, Bend It Like Beckham, whatever, the Irish actor, 49 today. And this is brand new from Take That, and we can only play it till the weekend. Sweet July.

0: Sweet July is new from Take That at Nation Radio at almost 8 o'clock. News, traffic, weather for the northeast in just a moment. Very cold start when I got up this morning. It was single figures, the feels like temperature, but it's warming up in the sunshine this week. Simon Grundy at breakfast.
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19: The top stories this hour. A massive wildfire threatening a big city in the southwest of France is now just 7 miles away from Bordeaux and is said to be advancing erratically. Thousands of residents and holidaymakers have already been evacuated from a nearby suburb. Spain is also battling fires. Pride organisers in the UK tell us they'll not be intimidated after a deadly attack at Berlin Pride.
20: While we are still at risk of violence, physical, mental or otherwise, we still need pride.
19: James Doherty from Liverpool's Pride Foundation there. One woman was killed and dozens of other people injured in the German capital on Saturday. Police are describing the vehicle ramming and stabbings as an Islamist terror attack. German officers shot a 21-year-old male suspect dead yesterday following a manhunt. Back here, Andy Burnham says the UK's support for Ukraine is unwavering. The PM will welcome President Zelensky today and Barack Obama is going to tour the UK doing on-stage interviews. The former US president will go to Belfast, Glasgow and Manchester in October.
10: Now for the news across the North East. Littering in County Durham could soon carry a £500 fine. The council's increasing the maximum penalty and will also trial AI-powered cameras to catch offenders. The changes are part of a wider effort to tackle litter across the county. Plans to turn a former care facility in Sunderland into an 11-bedroom house in multiple occupation will now go before a planning inspector. The developers appealed after the City Council refused the scheme over concerns about its impact on neighbouring residents. An 88-year-old man from Darlington's urging drivers to think before parking on pavements after he was injured in a fall. He says he tripped over a raised paving stone and claims wrongly parked vehicles were the cause of his accident. And a children's specialist working with families across the northeast says parents shouldn't worry if their children get bored over the summer. Educational consultant Nicola Meshefri says boredom can encourage creativity and outdoor activities don't have to cost a lot of money.
11: Weather.
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10: A chance of the odd isolated shower this morning, but on the whole, looking dry and bright with highs of 20. That's the latest. I'm Caroline Verdon.
0: Thanks, Caroline. 8.02, Monday morning across the northeast. Hope you had a lovely weekend, dodging the showers yesterday. No problem with that this week. In fact, temperatures warming up, could be 24, 25 tomorrow and Wednesday. 34 down south. Simon Grundy at breakfast. A lot of people off. Sunderland traffic's okay across Wearside. On Teesside, northbound A19, the Tees flyover. Police incidents, so there's a lane out there. And also the 189 East Cramley.

90s TLC, 80s George Benson before that at 10 past 8 across the northeast. This is Simon Grundy. Good morning. It's a bit of a cold start this morning when I got out of bed. It was in single figures, the temperature, and you could feel it, but it's warmed up in the sunshine and it's going to be pretty nice today. 20 degrees, 23, 24 in the coming days. Down south, it could be 34, which could be a bit too hot. Looking at the continent though, have you seen the dramatic footage from France? They're thinking that they might have to evacuate that part of France and Bordeaux, the whole city. Wow. The pictures on the front page of the papers and websites this morning. So I hope you're not going to France or Spain, anywhere near those wildfires across Europe. But it's making the news this morning. Look at those pictures. Also, the PM going to crack down on youth benefits, apparently. There's going to be a speech this week on how Andy Burnham is going to change the way that money is given to people and spending more on social care and defence. And to pay for it, there's not going to be tax rises. There's not going to be more borrowing. They're going to have a look at the welfare bill, reducing it from $333 billion a year, particularly PIP, by the look of it. Now, there's 87,000 16 and 17-year-olds claiming personal independent benefits, PIP, personal independent payments. Back in 2013, this was designed, and they say that it's no longer fit for purpose. How many teenagers do you know that get a PIP payment, and you think, shouldn't you really be looking for a job or going to college or something? No, I get my PIP. It's all right. Well, they're going to look at that. I mean, yeah, there'll be people that deserve it, but there'll be plenty of people that don't. How many people do you know that are claiming benefits that they don't really deserve, shouldn't be getting? And if you've got a job, it just sticks in your craw a little bit, doesn't it? So they're going to look at that. That's going to be something that's going to be announced this week to pay for social care and defence. And by the look of it, the things that are going in the world, we really need to be spending more on defence. Somebody last week said, yeah, it's going to be easier to spend the money on defence than actually fighting a war. Yeah. This

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0: And can you help me choose a tune a little later? Here's today's news story about researchers. They reckon that they've worked out the upper limit of human life, and it's not longer than most of us thought. A new study suggests that even if medicine eventually wipes out many of the diseases and problems linked to aging, our cells would still keep building up a DNA damage over time. So because of that, scientists believe that the natural ceiling for human life could be somewhere between 150 to 190 years old. And they think that it probably won't be that far away. I mean, our ancestors used to die of things that we just get antibiotics for now. I mean, the average life was like 50-odd. But look at it now. Can it really be 150 years old? Maybe. What song should I play? 07740 938 500 WhatsApp or Nation Radio Northeast on Facebook. Queen, who wants to live forever? Old Before I Die, Robbie. Forever Young, there's a few versions of that. Alphaville, No Limits from Too Unlimited. No. Oh, no. 07740 938 500 WhatsApp, Nation Radio Northeast on Facebook. That the human life could be up to 150 to 190 years old. Not far away. Anyway, the latest traffic next for the Northeast. What song should I play? Jump on that. 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
16: I'm Greg Edwards. Quite a big queue northbound on the A19 towards the Tyne Tunnel now this morning. It's taking around 15 minutes to get through, according to the sensors. And there's some slow traffic still on the northbound side of the A19 in the Middlesbrough area over the Tees Viaduct because of a police incident which has closed off one lane. Queues are back to the Parkway Junction. If you're in the East Cramlington area, southbound queue still on the A189. There's been an accident between Northumbria Way and the Moor Farm roundabout.
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0: Sam Sparrow, Nation Radio, before that Bob Marley and the Wailers in the sunshine for a Monday morning at just gone 8:30. A fairly nice day today, no rain like yesterday anyway. God, it was awful, wasn't it? Those poor people outdoors at the gigs, like in South Shields, watching Chesney Hawks in the rain. I can't think of anything worse. But anyway, the weather's nice this week, including today, up to 20 degrees, 24 tomorrow, 25 maybe on Wednesday, and down south could be the mid-30s, another heat wave for them. But still a bit too hot up here, really. 30 degrees or more is a heat wave, and it's the fourth one this summer, but not here. 25 is the max for the northeast. I'm looking at the roads this morning. Wearside's road's okay. Teesside, the Tees flyover northbound, there's a lane out because of a police incident. It's been like that all morning, so there's a bit of congestion now. Further up on the A19 at the tunnel, there's only a 10-minute, 15-minute delay. A bit quieter, a lot of people off. And also the A189 southbound, that's partially blocked because of a three-vehicle accident, I think, to the A19 Moor Farm roundabout. You got a tip? 0191 548 6767. And this on Friday Tea Time. 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
0: 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She won £400,000, and her husband Paul was on the line as well. Our big winners last Friday.
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0: Boss from the 80s. Before that, Mimi Webb a few years ago at 20 to 9. We do play the best variety of hits. This is Simon Grundy across the North East on Nation Radio. All the bands on their school holidays now. This week looks like it's going to be a lovely week again. Get to the beach, get to the park. Free entertainment. If you've got a few pennies, you could go to Kinran, the storied lands. I don't know whether you've seen, but Kinran every Saturday night has been on for years, for 10 years. But now they've got the daytime theme parks that I had a bit of a preview of a few weeks ago when it first opened. Absolutely brilliant. So that's something you could do, the Kinran storied lands. In Bishop Auckland, you've got the museums in Newcastle, like the Hancock Museum, Discovery Museum, Sunder Museum and Winter Gardens. Beamish is always a brilliant one, of course. The whole pass will last you a year. You pay once and you can go all year. Hope Town, if you love the trains in Darlington, Locomotion and whatever. If you've got a few pennies to spare going around different museums and whatever. And there's a new story this morning, though, that mums and dads, apparently two-thirds of mums and dads and nanas and granddads and carers and whatever, are very reluctant to take the under-11s to a museum or a culture, what they call a cultural kind of place, because of worries of noise and breakages and annoying everybody else, which is a shame, according to the Art Fund, saying that museums should be exactly the opposite for that. Places where the bands can be curious, can be playful, and can be themselves without discovering something new away from the screens. How are they going to discover new things? Even if they go to an art gallery, instead of just stood there in silence like a library, they should be asking questions, pointing at things, and occasionally wandering off in different directions. The idea is to make these spaces feel welcome rather than like a library where the kids are shushed and told off all the time. So don't be worried about it. Okay. We'll get the latest in just a moment, as little Johnny's having a paddy in the corner. It's fine.
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6: I'm Greg Edwards in the Middlesbrough area. Still northbound queues on the A19 this morning. A lane's closed on the Tees Viaduct because of a police incident. It's still back to about the Parkway Junction. Meanwhile, on the A19 approaching the Tyne Tunnel, still about a 10-minute queue on the sensors. And it is queuing Sunderland bound on the Sunderland Highway towards the A19 junction. If you're in the East Cramlington area, still southbound delays on the A189 because of an accident on the approach to the Moor Farm roundabout.
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Chainsmokers and Coldplay and Nation Radio at 13 minutes to 9. Bit of showbiz, the Love Island grand finale is on tonight, ITV2, 9 p.m. after weeks of Love Island, if that's your thing. And also Alan Shearer's daughter, Holly, has got married. The singer tied a knot with the England rugby player, Joe Marchant. And also Geordie Shore star, Kyle Christie, reveals that he's welcomed his second child with his wife, Victoria. That's in the news this morning. And Sunderland lass, well, Steph Houghton from Hetton, is having a baby with her husband, her first child, Stephen Darby, the ex-Lioness and Sunderland player, of course. That's in the showbiz. And Gordon Ramsay was left deflated after his rare...

0: Ferrari that's worth $1.5 million was towed away simply because it had a spare, a flat tyre, apparently. It's in the showbiz today. And Emma Roberts has got married. The actress has married Cody John in a romantic ceremony in Idaho, apparently, over the weekend. And happy birthday today, if it's yours. You celebrate with Christopher Dean, as in Torvald Dean, as in the ice skater, ice dancer, is 68 today.
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0: And today's news story is the length of the human lifespan could be anywhere between 150 to 190 years. Can you imagine living to 190 years old? According to science that's out today, so I asked you to choose me a song. Oasis, Live Forever, that's a good one. Forever Young, Rod Stewart. Alphaville's Forever Young as well. There's a few different versions of Forever Young. How about Forever and Ever? That's a good one. Thanks to Leanne for that one. Viva Forever, the Spice Girls. Said Tina, thank you for that one. Live Forever, Oasis, that's come up again. Thank you for that one, Tony and Pete. There's No Limits to Unlimited. Steph, you should play that, Simon. Should I, though? Should I really? Robbie, Old Before I Die, says Lee. Yeah, that's a good shout. A few people have said that one. I'm actually going to play this, though, as today's topical tune about how we as humans could live to 190 years old eventually. But really, who wants to live forever? Today's topical tune. Yeah.

0: Olivia Dean at Nation, and stand by for an hour of oldies. The Bellamy Brothers will play after nine. Melba Noah, do you remember? Oh, Peach Melba. And Manfred Mann's Earth Band. What's the year? Next, our Golden Hour.
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16: The top story is this hour. President Macron will hold a crisis meeting with his ministers today as wildfires rage across France. Officials have told tourists to stay away and are considering evacuating the entire city of Bordeaux as the flames edge closer. Security is being tightened at World Pride in Amsterdam this weekend after a vehicle ramming and stabbings at Berlin Pride. One woman was killed and 29 others injured on Saturday night. James Doherty from LCR Pride Foundation tells us the community won't be intimidated.
17: I've already spoken to other Pride organisers across the UK, and we are determined to continue to show up every year, louder, prouder.
16: Yesterday, police in Germany shot and killed the suspect, a 21-year-old man they say had previously tried to join Islamic State. Here, Prime Minister Andy Burnham will host Ukraine's president later, his first international visitor since taking office a week ago, and former US President Barack Obama's to tour the UK in a series of on-stage interviews. In October, he'll be heading to Manchester, Belfast and Glasgow.
18: Now for the news across the northeast. Littering in County Durham could soon carry a £500 fine. The council's increasing the maximum penalty and will also trial AI-powered cameras to catch offenders. The changes are part of a wider effort to tackle litter across the county. Plans to turn a former care facility in Sunderland into an 11-bedroom house in multiple occupation will now go before a planning inspector. The developers appealed after the City Council refused the scheme over concerns about its impact on neighbouring residents. An 88-year-old man from Darlington's urging drivers to think before parking on pavements after he was injured in a fall. He says he tripped over a raised paving stone and claims wrongly parked vehicles were the cause of his accident. And a children's specialist working with families across the Northeast says parents shouldn't worry if their children get bored over the summer. Educational consultant Nicola Meshefri says boredom can encourage creativity and outdoor activities don't have to cost a lot of money.
14: Weather.
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18: A chance of the odd isolated shower this morning, but on the whole, looking dry and bright with highs of 20. That's the latest. I'm Caroline Verdon.
0: Cheers, Caroline. 902. If you're on the roads, A19 northbound, the T's flyover, a police incident all morning has closed a lane. And also East Cramlington, the A189 southbound to the A19. There's a three-vehicle accident there. If you're off, maybe at work, you've got there safe and sound. Here's today's golden hour, an hour of oldies. What's your guess today? What's the year?

Bellamy Brothers before that. What's your guess after just two songs? I'm impressed. Or are you going to leave it a bit? 07740-938-500 WhatsApp or Nation Radio Northeast on Facebook. Some of the big TV shows of the year. Nearly 10 million people used to watch The Sweeney. There was also George and Mildred, classic sitcom, which was a spin-off from Man About the House. New Avengers with Joanna Lumley, if you remember, with Gareth Hunt as Mike and Patrick McNee as John Steed. The Two Ronnies, Fawlty Towers, The Rise and Fall, or Fall and Rise of Reginald Perrin. There was The Generation Game with Bruce Forsyth. The Muppets debuted as well. And Sale of the Century, a game show hosted by Nicholas Parsons, used to draw 8 million a week. Well, there was only three TV channels at the time. And this also debuted as well.

0: Bear. Debuted in what year?
1: Mr. and Mrs. Brown first met Paddington on a railway station, which was how he came to have such an unusual name for a bear. They were waiting for their daughter Judy when Mr. Brown caught sight of him sitting on an old suitcase behind a pile of mailbags.
0: The books turned into a TV show, Paddington Bear. There's been three movies, and there's, of course, the big musical in London now that's not only extended till 2028, it's going to Broadway as well. And I'm taking Charlotte to see it, my daughter, in December. We're very excited. What year, then?

0: Dolly Parton's Jolene and Manfred Mann's Earth Band with Bruce Springsteen's Blinded by the Light. What's the year then at Nation? 07740-938-500 WhatsApp, Nation Radio Northeast on Facebook. It was the year of King Kong with Jessica Lange and Jeff Bridges. A Star is Born with Barbara Streisand and Kris Kristofferson. And Rocky, the original with Sylvester Stallone. And this.
1: Would you like to come have some coffee and pie with me?
2: Why?
1: I think you're a lonely person. I drive by this place a lot. I see you here. I see a lot of people around you. And I see all these phones and all this stuff on your desk. That means nothing. Then when I came inside and I met you, I saw in your eyes and I saw the way you carried yourself that you're not a happy person. And if you want to call it a friend, you can call it a friend.
2: You're going to be my friend?
1: Yeah.
0: Martin Scorsese's Taxi Driver. What's the year where Robert De Niro befriends a 14-year-old Jodie Foster? Bit creepy? So what's your guess? More on the way till 10, our golden hour. But 70 what?
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Boney M's Daddy Cool at Nation Radio. Before that, Stevie Wonder. The German producer Frank Farian, he admitted, didn't he, that yes, they were miming and it was session singers that sang, but the people that were on Top of the Pops and whatever weren't the real singers. And didn't he do the same with Milli Vanilli in the 80s? I'm sure he did. Anyway, what's the year for Daddy Cool? It was the year that the actors Rodney Bewes and James Bolan returned to the Northeast to make a movie of the Lightly Lads. It was also the year that Eldon Square, the first American-style shopping mall, opened in Newcastle. It's also the year that Derwent water was really low. I mentioned before about hose pipe bans. It was a long, hot, dry summer of 1970 watt, and they'd started digging the tunnels that would eventually open as the Tyne Wear Metro 4 years later. The first sections in what year? And this on the telly.

0: best variety of hits. Nation Radio, Fleetwood Mac, and before that, the Electric Light Orchestra. Hello. At almost 20 to 10. So what's your guess today? 3 years before this, under Bob Stokoe's management, Sunderland in the second division won the FA Cup, of course, beating Leeds United. Well, it was in this year that they were promoted back to Division One. And this in the news as well, on John Craven's News Round.
1: And the new Prime Minister of Britain is Mr. James Callaghan. As all the experts predicted, Mr. Callaghan has beaten Mr. Michael Foot in the final voting for the job of leading both the Labour Party and the country.
0: Any idea? 07740 938 500 WhatsApp, Nation Radio Northeast on Facebook. 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
0: Answer Time, well done to Kayon on Facebook and Paul Simpson. Lisa in Springwell, well done. Anne in Sunderland, Robin Gateshead, Ian in Ryup, Linda in Sunny Pallion in Sunderland. It is, isn't it? John in Washington, well done. Anne in Farringdon in Sunderland, Peter Moore in Cramlington. Happy Monday, Simon. Thanks. Phil in Washington, a year out, not 77, 1976. Yes, and a number one with Kiki D, and until Candle in the Wind for Princess Diana in the 90s, this was the only number one Elton John had.

0: Number one for Elton John and Kiki D, The Long Hot Summer of 76. Don't go breaking my heart. Almost 10. Have a great day. The latest news and weather for the Northeast in just a moment. It's going to get hot again midweek, but not so much today.
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10: top stories this hour. Emergency services say it's a race against time to stop a wildfire reaching Bordeaux in the southwest of France. The flames are now 11 kilometres or 7 miles away from the city. More than 360,000 people have been forced to leave their homes because of wildfires across both France and Spain. Labour's Hamish Faulkner warns the UK needs to be prepared for more fires here.
15: We know that we need to go further yet. These are incredibly concerning scenes around Bordeaux in Spain. I think the Spanish government have been pretty clear that they think that the increasing ferocity of the wildfires that they face are a result of man-made climate change, and we do need to take those warnings very seriously indeed.
10: Well, this comes as the UK's fourth heatwave of the year kicks in. Parts of southern England are expected to see highs of at least 32 degrees by Wednesday. A man and a woman have died after being pulled from the sea in Cornwall. Police were called to Fishtrawl Beach last night. And Andy Burnham says the UK's support for Ukraine is unwavering. The Prime Minister will meet with President Zelensky later.
17: Now for the news across the North East. Littering in County Durham could soon carry a £500 fine. The council's increasing the maximum penalty and will also trial AI-powered cameras to catch offenders. The changes are part of a wider effort to tackle litter across the county. Plans to turn a former care facility in Sunderland into an 11-bedroom house in multiple occupation will now go before a planning inspector. The developers appealed after the City Council refused the scheme over concerns about its impact on neighbouring residents. An 88-year-old man from Darlington's urging drivers to think before parking on pavements after he was injured in a fall. He says he tripped over a raised paving stone and claims wrongly parked vehicles were the cause of his accident. And a children's specialist working with families across the Northeast says parents shouldn't worry if their children get bored over the summer. Educational consultant Nicola Meshefferi says boredom can encourage creativity and outdoor activities don't have to cost a lot of money.
18: Weather.
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17: A chance of the odd isolated shower this morning, but on the whole, looking dry and bright with highs of 20. That's the latest. I'm Caroline Verdon.
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21: Good morning. Hope I find you well this Monday morning.

Maria Vidal on Nation Radio. There's Body Rock this Monday morning. Before that, To Be With You from Mr. Big and Natasha Bedingfield with The Word Is Still Unwritten. Getting us into Monday morning show. Good morning. This is Mark Collins. I've just been reading about this film promotion that's been going on in Japan, whereby they've taken the lead actor and they've put his face on lettuces in supermarket. Well, on the packaging of lettuces in supermarket. So when you go and buy a nice round lettuce, it looks like this guy's head is on this packaging. And with lots of lettuces there, it just looks like a plethora of heads in the lettuce section of the supermarket. And I've just been wondering what other celebrities in this country you could perhaps put on lettuces. And I've come up with Kevin Costner. How about Larry Lamb's lettuce? Yeah. Or Romaine Ranganathan? Yeah. That's the best I could do. Ladies and gentlemen, this is free comedy. First thing on a Monday morning. Radio doesn't get much better than this.

0: Genesis on Nation Radio across the Northeast for this Monday morning. There's Invisible Touch, and before that, the current song from Lewis Capaldi. It was Stay Love. 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

0: great video that went with that song as well. All the flames and the fire everywhere. And they never actually met to record it. They recorded it in separate studios on different sides of the Atlantic. James Morrison and Nelly Furtado on Nation Radio with Broken Strings. And before that, a classic from ABBA from 1978. And Take a Chance on Me. Take a Chance on a Text in More Like. 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
0: Yes, £500,000 could be flying into your bank account with Make Me a Winner this coming Friday. 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

0: Lionel Richie on Nation Radio with All Night Long and Dua Lipa before that with her Levitating. We're going to be celebrating the anniversary of a song going to number one back in the 1990s. But not just any old song. It's probably a bit like Frankie Goes to Hollywood and Rick Astley's Never Gonna Give You Up defines the 1980s. This particular song defines the 1990s. Find out which song went to number one on this day 30 years ago, just before 11 o'clock this morning, here on Nation Radio.
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I knew it, I knew you. It's the current song from Taylor Swift. And you heard it here on Nation Radio for this Monday morning with Mark Collins. It's the 27th of July. If it's your birthday today, many happy returns. Have a wonderful day. It was on this day back in 1974. Wings started a 7-week run at number one on the album charts with Band on the Run. On this day in 1976, Tina Turner filed for divorce from her husband Ike, which ended their violent 16-year marriage and successful musical partnership. 10 years later, in 1986, Queen became the first Western act since Louis Armstrong to perform in Eastern Europe when they played live in Budapest in Hungary. Happy birthday today to Bobby Gentry, the US singer-songwriter. She's 82 years old today. But today is the 30th anniversary of this song getting to number one.

0: Doesn't it make you feel old when you think that 30 years ago that song got to number one? Wannabe from the Spice Girls went to number one in this country back in 1996. Stop the world, I want to get off. The latest news headlines are next at 11 o'clock and then at 11.20 this morning. 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
17: The top stories this hour, and we start with breaking news. Wildlife presenter and comedian Bill Oddie has died. He was 85. His agent says he was probably the country's best-loved birder and has paid tribute to his intelligence and wit. Three people have died after getting into difficulty in the sea. A man and a woman at Fishtrawl Beach in Cornwall last night, not long after a man had been pulled from the water in Sussex. The next 24 hours have been called crucial as a wildfire races towards the French city of Bordeaux. More than 360,000 people have now been evacuated from their homes across both France and Spain due to blazes. It's as wildfires continue to burn in parts of the UK. Here's Labour MP Hamish Faulkner.
18: If even in Scotland we're seeing wildfires, clearly this is something that we're going to need to prepare for with increasing regularity.
17: And teenage darts sensation Luke Littler has announced he's getting a new show on Netflix. He'll be giving amateur players a chance to go up against him to win £500,000.
19: Now for the news across the northeast. AI-powered cameras are set to be trialled across County Durham as tougher measures to tackle littering are being launched. The County Council's also launching a new maximum fine of £500. An autumn big clean's being planned for later in the year. A planning inspector is set to examine whether proposals for up to 600 homes in Yarm should go ahead. A public inquiry in September will consider concerns over traffic, local infrastructure and the impact on the surrounding area before a decision is made. A government planning inspector will decide whether a former care facility in Sunderland can be turned into an 11-bedroom HMO. It comes as the developers appealed a council decision to refuse planning permission for the site. And a North East education consultant says many families face extra financial pressure during the six-week summer break. Nadia McSheffrey says rising food and childcare costs can make the holidays difficult, but says simple outdoor activities can support children's well-being.
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19: Staying dry with bright sunny spells and cloudy moments. Feeling warm in the sunshine with highs of 20 Celsius. That's the latest. I'm Caroline Verdon.
0: 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This is Mark Collins playing you the best variety of hits from Rihanna and Bruce Hornsby.

0: Bruce Hornsby in the Range on Nation Radio for this Monday morning with The Way It Is. Before that, Rihanna shining bright like a diamond and getting us into another hour of the best variety of hits. It was The Cure and Friday I'm in Love. My friend is in a Cure tribute band. They're called Prevention. Because prevention is better than the cure. Make me a winner. 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You can't write this stuff, can you? 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It's comedy gold, ladies and gentlemen. It's comedy gold. 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

0: At the time of its release, that was the biggest Bond movie theme ever. Yeah, bigger than Diamonds Are Forever and Live and Let Die. Duran Duran with A View to a Kill here on Nation Radio, and Olivia Rodrigo with her current song Drop Dead before that. Right, it's time for Monday morning's weekday link. Three songs to play you with a theme running throughout three songs and one word which will link all three songs as well. Yes, it's double whammy today. You can play your weekday link either way by guessing the word that links all three songs or just seeing what the connection is between the three songs. 07740 938 500 is the WhatsApp number for your guesses, please. And I will play song number three for you just before midday. But who can guess it first?
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0: 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Your mission, should you choose to accept it, is to guess the third song in the sequence before it's played. This tape will self-destruct in 5 seconds.

A pop synth weekend here on Nation Radio. It's good to hear that again. Tubeboy Army, of course, with Gary Newman and our friends Electric. It's song number two on Monday morning's weekday link. Song number one being In the Midnight Hour. What do you think song number three could be? 07740 938 500 is my WhatsApp number for your guesses, please.

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0: We have a winner on this morning's weekday link as well. Not a particularly difficult one this morning, but well done to Nigel Bartlett, who was first through with the right answer. I will play you song number three just before midday today here on Nation Radio.
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Fever Dream, there's Alex Warren on Nation Radio. So today's weekday link went like this. Wilson Pickett, song number one. Tubeway Army with Our Friends Electric was song number two. We're looking for different types of fences. A picket fence, an electric fence. And well done to Nigel Bartlett, who said, could it be a garden fence?

0: Song number three on today's weekday link from Nation Radio was Hong Kong Garden from Susie and the Banshees. The word fence, or different types of fences, is what we were looking for. Picket fence, electric fence, and there's your garden fence. Another one tomorrow morning at 11:20 here on Nation Radio. On the way next after the midday news, an hour of 80 songs coming up for your delight and delectation as we pay homage to our sister station Nation 80s on the Nation 80s Takeover.
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16: The top stories this hour. Wildlife presenter and comedian Bill Oddie has died at the age of 85. Amante Falkenstein has more.
17: The TV star became well known in the 1970s as part of comic trio The Goodies. He went on to present wildlife programmes for the BBC and was passionate about birdwatching. His agent and friend has paid tribute to the intelligence and wit of Britain's best-loved birder. David Foster says it was never fame that Oddie valued, instead protesting, lobbying and campaigning to protect the environment.
16: Three people have died after getting into trouble in the water at two UK seaside resorts. One man was pulled from the sea yesterday afternoon in West Wittering in Sussex, while a man and woman were pronounced dead on Fishtrawl Beach in Newquay last night. A local official near Bordeaux says a wildfire that's within 7 miles of the French city has reduced in intensity. Flames there cover 42,000 hectares. And new Prime Minister Andy Burnham is pledging to continue support for Ukraine. He'll meet the country's president later.
9: Now for the news across the northeast. AI-powered cameras are set to be trialled across County Durham as tougher measures to tackle littering are being launched. The County Council's also launching a new maximum fine of £500. An autumn big clean's being planned for later in the year. A planning inspector is set to examine whether proposals for up to 600 homes in Yarm should go ahead. A public inquiry in September will consider concerns over traffic, local infrastructure and the impact on the surrounding area before a decision is made. A government planning inspector will decide whether a former care facility in Sunderland can be turned into an 11-bedroom HMO. It comes as the developers appealed a council decision to refuse planning permission for the site. And a Northeast education consultant says many families face extra financial pressure during the six-week summer break. Nadia McSheffrey says rising food and childcare costs can make the holidays difficult, but says simple outdoor activities can support children's well-being.
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9: Staying dry with bright sunny spells and cloudy moments, feeling warm in the sunshine with highs of 20 Celsius. That's the latest. I'm Caroline Verdon.
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0: 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If your name is Jane,

Teardrops on the Nation 80s Takeover from Nation Radio. Before that, Red Red Wine, a song written by Neil Diamond, taken to number one by UB40. And from 1983, Rod Stewart and Baby Jane gets us into Monday afternoon's edition of the Nation 80s Takeover.

0: The Isle of Wight back in 1979, Level 42, and Something About You. And before that, I heard a rumour from Bananarama. 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

very first hit for Texas back in 1989. I Don't Want a Lover on the Nation 80s takeover from Nation Radio, or before that, 1999 from Prince. One of my favourite Daryl Hall and John Oates songs on the way after we run with the dogs and the Pet Shop Boys.

0: think it's such a shame that Hall & Oates have fallen out all about money as well. They were a great partnership for so long. They're now elderly gentlemen, and there's no need at that age to fall out about money. You've probably got enough as it is. Come on, guys, get back together again. Bit of reconciliation between the two of you. Out of Touch from Hall & Oates and the Pet Shop Boys before that, with Suburbia on the Nation 80s Takeover from Nation Radio.
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0: fan of Peter Kay's Phoenix Nights, you'll know exactly what I'm talking about. Patrice Rushen with Forget Me Nots wraps up Monday afternoon's edition of the Nation 80s Takeover here on Nation Radio. Thank you very much for your company for today. I'll see you tomorrow morning at 10. Tony Shepherd follows the latest news headlines next at 1.
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0: the top stories this hour. Wildlife presenter and comedian Bill Oddie has died at the age of 85. The TV star became well known in the 70s. He was passionate about birdwatching, as Amante Falkenstein reports.
2: His agent and friend has paid tribute to the intelligence and wit of Britain's best-loved birder. David Foster says it was never fame that Oddie valued, instead lobbying and campaigning to protect the environment.
0: There's a warning wildfires in the southwest of France could take months to put out. President Emmanuel Macron's held crisis talks. Fires in France and Spain have forced the evacuation of more than 360,000 people. A funeral director from Hull has apologised to his victims as he arrived for his sentencing hearing in court. Robert Bush has admitted 67 charges, including giving bereaved families the wrong ashes. And a letter written by a passenger on the Titanic to a friend in Southampton has sold for £60,000. At auction. Henry Price Hodges wrote the letter days before disaster struck.
3: Now for the news across the northeast. AI-powered cameras are set to be trialled across County Durham as tougher measures to tackle littering are being launched. The County Council's also launching a new maximum fine of £500. An autumn big clean's being planned for later in the year. A planning inspector is set to examine whether proposals for up to 600 homes in Yarm should go ahead. A public inquiry in September will consider concerns over traffic, local infrastructure and the impact on the surrounding area before a decision is made. A government planning inspector will decide whether a former care facility in Sunderland can be turned into an 11-bedroom HMO. It comes as the developers appealed a council decision to refuse planning permission for the site. And a North East education consultant says many families face extra financial pressure during the six-week summer break. Nadia McSheffrey says rising food and childcare costs can make the holidays difficult, but says simple outdoor activities can support children's well-being.
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3: Staying dry with bright sunny spells and cloudy moments. Feeling warm in the sunshine with highs of 20 Celsius. That's the latest. I'm Caroline Verdon. Nation
25: Radio. Good afternoon. Tony Shepherd here. Let's get you through your Monday afternoon with a fine selection of songs. It's the best variety of hits. From the 80s, soon Billy Ocean. And from the noughties, it's Pink playing right now.

sitting there in the Caribbean, cocktail in hand, dipping your feet in the crystal clear water. Well, that could be you doing that. I've got details in just a bit of how a stunning amount of money could be landing in your bank account just mere days from now. Hope the start to your week's been all right. I'm Tony Shepherd. We'll get you through, whether you're working, whether you may be off entertaining the kids right now, waiting to hear that immortal phrase, I'm bored. Hopefully it'll be a little while till you get to that stage. Here's Samba, it's Home Record Nation.

0: All aboard, it's Holly Johnson's Love Train on Nation Radio. Tony Shepherd here. Our tribute's being paid to Bill Oddie, the popular TV presenter, host of Spring Watch, of course. Well, a former goodie, wasn't he, back in the 70s? He's died at the age of 85, so tribute's being paid to him.
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Bagpipe Appreciation Day today, by the way. I always appreciate a good bagpipe. It's also Take Your House Plant for a Walk Day. Who makes this stuff up? So anyway, grab your house plant, take it for a little stroll if you really fancy it, even with a set of bagpipes if you have some to hand. It's Deacon Blue there, Real Gone Kid, and this is Lizzo. It's Nation Radio. It's

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0: She's a really talented singer, Holly Humberstone. It's called White Noise, playing here on Nation Radio for your Monday afternoon. And I'm Tony Shepherd here with you. We've got a great set of 90s tunes to go on our Back to the 90s selection, powered by Nation 90s. That's on the way in just a few moments here at Nation Radio. First, though, we'll update you with your top stories for two next.
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16: Firefighters in France and Spain have 2 days to battle wildfires before a heatwave kicks in. More than 360,000 have had to evacuate. French President Emmanuel Macron has held crisis talks. Dr. Theodore Keeping is a wildfire scientist.
17: The rapid onset of drought means that we're in these really dry conditions. We've got this extremely flammable landscape across Western Europe. Wind propels the fire onwards.
16: Meanwhile, heat health alerts covering the East Midlands, the East of England, the South East and London have been upgraded to amber as a fourth heat wave approaches. The alerts run from 9 tomorrow morning until Thursday. Downing Street is denying claims that Andy Burnham wants to ditch council tax or stamp duty in parts of the UK. It's claimed the new Prime Minister is looking at a yearly property tax based on the value of a house. And tributes are being paid to conservationist and comedian Bill Oddie. He died on Saturday at the age of 85. His agent says he was probably Britain's best-loved birder.
18: Now for the news across the northeast. AI-powered cameras are set to be trialled across County Durham as tougher measures to tackle littering are being launched. The County Council's also launching a new maximum fine of £500. An autumn big clean's being planned for later in the year. A planning inspector is set to examine whether proposals for up to 600 homes in Yarm should go ahead. A public inquiry in September will consider concerns over traffic, local infrastructure and the impact on the surrounding area before a decision is made. A government planning inspector will decide whether a former care facility in Sunderland can be turned into an 11-bedroom HMO. It comes as the developers appealed a council decision to refuse planning permission for the site. And a North East education consultant says many families face extra financial pressure during the six-week summer break. Nadia McSheffrey says rising food and childcare costs can make the holidays difficult, but says simple outdoor activities can support children's well-being.
19: Weather.
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18: Staying dry with bright sunny spells and cloudy moments, feeling warm in the sunshine with highs of 20 Celsius. That's the latest. I'm Caroline Verdon.
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0: Let's do this Monday afternoon with the best in the 90s on Nation's Back to the 90s. Fresh from that World Cup half-time performance, Robbie Williams entertaining us right now.

0: 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I've got a one-hit wonder from the 90s to play you in just a moment that still, to this very day, doesn't make any sense whatsoever, but it's such a great song, and this is Roxette here at Nation.
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CJ Lewis's Sweets for My Sweet, rounding off our 90s selection for this afternoon here on Nation Radio. Love those. More 90s from 2 tomorrow. And whenever you're in the mood for 90s, don't forget a whole radio station packed full of the best 90s on the free Nation Player app. It's called Nation 90s. It's there along with Nation 80s, Nation Love, whatever kind of mood you're in, we've got a station for you. Here on the Mothership, we've got new music from The Script now. Danny and the Boys, I do like the title of this. The crowd was singing Wonderwall. It's all about a nostalgic track about friendship, reconciliation. It's a great little song. It's playing now for you. God.

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0: Thanks for having us on for your Monday afternoon. 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

0: Sam Smith and Normani, it's Dancing with a Stranger on Nation Radio. Keep it here for more great music. We've got a great couple of old school run classics at 3:30 this afternoon. Even if you're not on the school run itself, they're still going to sound good. And we'll update you with your latest headlines for three, locally, nationally and internationally next here on Nation Radio.
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16: The top stories this hour. People in Bordeaux are increasingly anxious as a major wildfire spreads closer to the city. More than 250,000 people have been evacuated in France, while more than 116,000 people in Spain have had to leave their homes. Meanwhile, in parts of England, heat health alerts are upgraded to amber. Temperatures are expected to peak at 35 Celsius in the southeast on Wednesday. A court's heard of families' deep pain after a former funeral director from Hull betrayed them on an almost industrial scale. 48-year-old Robert Bush is being sentenced after admitting to 67 offences. Jasmine Beverley's baby was born prematurely in 2022. 2 years after the funeral, she found out she'd been given the wrong ashes.
17: I trusted him, one of my children, and he let me down. Evil.
16: And tributes are being paid to wildlife presenter Bill Oddie, who's died aged 85. He found fame in the 70s in comedy trio The Goodies.
17: Now for the news across the North East. A week-long public inquiry into plans for up to 600 homes in Yarm will begin in September. An inspector will hear evidence from Stockton Council and Taylor Wimpey before deciding whether to overturn the council's refusal of the development. The future of an 11-bedroom house in multiple occupation in Sunderland will now be decided by a government planning inspector. The developer has appealed after the City Council refused the scheme because of concerns about the impact on nearby residents. People caught littering in County Durham could be fined up to £500 under new council plans. AI-powered cameras will also be trialled to help catch offenders. An autumn big clean is due to take place across the county later this year. And parents across the northeast are being encouraged not to chase the perfect summer. Educational consultant Nadia McSheffrey says children value everyday moments more than expensive days out and believes boredom can often spark creativity and independence during the school holidays.
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17: Bright spells and cloudy skies with highs of around 20 Celsius dropping to 15 overnight. That's the latest. I'm Josh Tate.
0: We've got you covered for the best variety of hits through your afternoon. Tony Shepherd here with you. It's a bit of something for everyone around here. Bon Jovi soon on Enrique Iglesias. And we're pretty much ready to go from Republica.

It's just a classic. Bon Jovi, Living on a Prayer on Nation Radio. Just think how many times that's been sung on karaoke over the years. And how many times has it been actually sung very well? Yeah, maybe not quite so many. Olivia Dean here. This is Man I Need. It's Nation.

0: Michael Jackson, it's Leave Me Alone. It's Nation Radio, the best variety of hits. I don't know if you've seen it yet, but Christopher Nolan's big screen version of The Odyssey. It's become one of the big box office hits of the year. It's also sparked a lot of interest in the original Greek myth, of course, written by Homer. I did actually overhear someone, I can't remember where it was, I think it must have been in town somewhere, who was quite puzzled at how Homer Simpson had written such a classic.
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superstar Harry Styles, it's Golden on Nation Radio. This is the bit where we go old school on the old school run. And first up, song number one from Odyssey. It's Use It Up, Wear It Out, Nation Radio.

0: Ricky Martin there in the charts with She Bangs, later seen on a great Apple TV series, Palm Royale, which is just great. It just looks so sunny, and it's set, I think, in Miami, but filmed in Los Angeles. It's just a brilliant series. Odyssey in there as well. Use It Up and Wear It Out on Nation Radio's Old School Run. If you like Heading Back in Time, by the way, with some great retro tunes, don't miss tomorrow morning's Golden Hour. We're back to a mystery year and see if you can work it out from 9 a.m.
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5: Picking up delays as you head northbound over the Tees Viaduct this afternoon. One of the lanes out there, that stretch of the A19, because of a police incident from the A66 through to the Portrack interchange. West Leighton traffic also busy. The A66 struggling by Collier Lane through the roadworks. We've also got queues at Howden, southbound the A19 on approach to the Tyne Tunnel. And the usual build-up, of course, at Newcastle, southbound the Central Motorway from the Great North Road through to the Swan House roundabout. Also worth watching out for queues to the roadworks at Thirsk on Sutton Road. You've got temporary lights by Green Lane.
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Whatever happened to Sarah Bareilles? Love song, Nation Radio across the North East playing the best variety of hits. Monday to Friday, 10 to 5, we play somebody's vinyl first. Today it's Derek Chivers from Sunderland's Vinyl First. He bought this from Spinning Disc in Sunderland. Whispers and the beat goes on.

0: That's new from Somba, My Body Isn't Ready. Nation Radio playing the best variety of hits across the Northeast. I'm Dave Sherwood. We'll do Celebrity Laughs at 5:30 this afternoon. Celebrity Laugh, Northeast Connection, Music Connection, big in the 80s and 90s. Next, though, 5 o'clock, Feel Good 3, including Casey and the Sunshine Band and the Cardigans.
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7: Back tomorrow morning from 6 a.m. Made in and for the Northeast. The latest traffic and trouble, the latest news. It's going to be a quiet week, though. It's going to be quiet for the next month or so because the Bens are on their school holidays. So stuff for them to do, a lot of it for free. I'll see you in the morning from 6.
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9: Firefighters are racing to stop a huge wildfire closing in on the French city of Bordeaux. More than 360,000 people have been evacuated across France and Spain amid fires raging. Dr. Theodore Keeping is a wildfire scientist.
10: Forecast in the coming weeks is a return to the very hot and dry conditions. When those days follow each other, the spread of the fire becomes self-fueling.
9: Here, heat health alerts across London, the east and southeast of England and the East Midlands have been upgraded to amber. Temperatures could reach 35 Celsius. The impact on victims' families following 67 offences at a funeral home in Hull has been heard in court. The former director, Robert Bush, faces sentencing. It's expected to last all week. Details are being described, including cases of relatives being given the wrong ashes. And Volodymyr Zelensky has become Andy Burnham's first international visitor since he took office. At a naval base in Portsmouth, he announced new technology to protect Ukrainian drones.
11: Now for the news across the Northeast. A week-long public inquiry into plans for up to 600 homes in Yarm will begin in September. An inspector will hear evidence from Stockton Council and Taylor Wimpey before deciding whether to overturn the council's refusal of the development. The future of an 11-bedroom house in multiple occupation in Sunderland will now be decided by a government planning inspector. The developer has appealed after the City Council refused the scheme because of concerns about the impact on nearby residents. People caught littering in County Durham could be fined up to £500 under new council plans. AI-powered cameras will also be trialled to help catch offenders. An autumn big clean is due to take place across the county later this year. And parents across the Northeast are being encouraged not to chase the perfect summer. Educational consultant Nadia McSheffrey says children value everyday moments more than expensive days out and believes boredom can often spark creativity and independence during the school holidays.
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11: Bright spells and cloudy skies with highs of around 20 Celsius dropping to 15 overnight. That's the latest. I'm Josh Tate.
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0: 12:31, Westington Way, heading out of Sunderland towards the Hilton Grange interchange. That's busy at the moment. A1M northbound Chesley Street to the Angel. That stop start 2.

Nation Radio across the Northeast with the best variety of hits. I'm Dave Sherwood, Olivia Rodrigo, Tina Turner in a few moments' time. The Wham movie, 10 days in China, in cinemas across Wearside and County Durham tomorrow. Maybe you got a ticket for that. Katy Perry's Lifetimes concert is going to be screened across 150 cinemas in the UK very soon. Tickets go on sale for that on Thursday. And the Ali G movie, Who Is I In It? Something like that, is in cinemas from the 23rd of October. I'm looking forward to watching that. All right, Olivia Rodrigo now, Drop Dead, Nation Radio.

0: 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We are Nation Radio Wine and Steak Wednesday. This Wednesday with Angelo's Restaurante, West Sunnyside in Sunderland. 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If you haven't, you could be missing out on the chance of winning a delicious steak dinner for two with a bottle of house wine. 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Put yourself in the draw. Got until midday on Wednesday to do so. We'll do celebrity laughs in a few moments' time. And play Lenny Kravitz, Duran Duran, and the travel news for the Northeast all next.
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7: Nation Radio Travel.
9: Traffic remaining busy as you head around Middlesbrough on the northbound side of the Tees Viaduct tonight, up over the A19 there. One of the lanes out because of an ongoing police incident from the A66 through to the Pull Track interchange. Busy at Jarrow as well, the northbound side of the A19, approaching the Tyne Tunnel, taking about 10 minutes to get through. Southbound the A19 towards the Tyne Tunnel, also struggling at Howden. Newcastle traffic, its usual busy self. Southbound the Central Motorway from the Great North Road through to the Swan House roundabout. Busy through the roadworks at Thurst on Sutton Road, the temporary lights there.
7: Travel
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Across the northeast with the best variety of hits, we are Nation Radio. Hungry Like the Wolf, Duran Duran. More classics with Simon Grundy tomorrow morning after nine with our Golden Hour. This morning, 1976. A 90s year with our Simon. Tomorrow, let's play Celebrity Laughs then. Celebrity Laugh, Northeast Music Connection, big in the 80s and the 90s. Whose laugh is that? Message me or guess right now on WhatsApp 07740 938 500, 07740 938 500, with Mr. Mister after Dua Lipa, Nation Radio.

0: Still love hearing that. Kyrie, Mr. Mr. Nation Radio across the Northeast with the best variety of hits and celebrity laughs. Who we got today? We got Sarah Dawson in Durham saying, I think, because I saw him last week in Bishop Auckland, it's Jimmy Nail.
1: I'm afraid I have bad news for you.
0: It's not Jimmy Nail, Sarah. Thank you for giving it a go. Have a lovely evening. Travel news for the Northeast in just a few moments. Then Rita Ora and Boston.
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14: Traffic remaining busy as you head around Middlesbrough on the northbound side of the Tees Viaduct tonight, up over the A19 there. One of the lanes out because of an ongoing police incident from the A66 through to the Portrack interchange. Busy at Jarrow as well, the northbound side of the A19, approaching the Tyne Tunnel, taking about 10 minutes to get through. Southbound the A19 towards the Tyne Tunnel, also struggling at Howden. Newcastle traffic, it's usual busy south, southbound the Central Motorway from the Great North Road through to the Swan House roundabout. Busy through the roadworks at Thirsk on Sutton Road, the temporary lights there.
11: Travel
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0: with the best variety of hits across the Northeast. We are Nation Radio. 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Tomorrow at the Fire Station, it's Fireman Sam live. And Wednesday until Sunday, Durham Fringe Festival. DeBarge and Taylor Swift in a few moments. 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

0: Nation Radio playing the best variety of hits across the Northeast. Monday evening drive home. I'm Dave Sherwood. Stay with me after the news from the Northeast at 6 o'clock tonight. Get some great songs on for you, including something from the 80s from Alexandra O'Neill, the Goo Goo Dolls, and round about 6:30, another translator quiz too.
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11: 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The latest traffic and trouble, the latest news. It's going to be a quiet week, though. It's going to be quiet for the next month or so because the Bens are on their school holidays. So stuff for them to do, a lot of it for free. I'll see you in the morning from 6.
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13: French officials say a wildfire has a life of its own as crews work to prevent it reaching Bordeaux. Hundreds of thousands of people have fled their homes in France and Spain. Families say they still feel haunted as a funeral director who repeatedly failed to bury or cremate bodies is being sentenced at Hull Crown Court this week. Robert Bush, who's 48, admitted to 67 charges. Volodymyr Zelensky's visit to the UK sends a clear message in support of Ukraine. That's from the Prime Minister. Andy Burnham met with the Ukrainian president, his first international visitor since entering number 10, and pledged continued support for Kyiv. He also said more announcements are on the way.
14: Youth unemployment, social care, housing, and these are things that I will address later this week.
13: And the government is cutting funding for the Jodrell Bank Observatory in Cheshire. It has hosted the UK's largest telescope since 1957. The site says it will have to shut down in 2028 unless more money can be found.
15: Now for the news across the North East. A week-long public inquiry into plans for up to 600 homes in Yarm will begin in September. An inspector will hear evidence from Stockton Council and Taylor Wimpey before deciding whether to overturn the council's refusal of the development. The future of an 11-bedroom house in multiple occupation in Sunderland will now be decided by a government planning inspector. The developer has appealed after the City Council refused the scheme because of concerns about the impact on nearby residents. People caught littering in County Durham could be fined up to £500 under new council plans. AI-powered cameras will also be trialled to help catch offenders. An autumn big clean is due to take place across the county later this year. And parents across the Northeast are being encouraged not to chase the perfect summer. Educational consultant Nadia McSheffrey says children value everyday moments more than expensive days out and believes boredom can often spark creativity and independence during the school holidays.
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15: Bright spells and cloudy skies with highs of around 20 Celsius, dropping to 15 overnight. That's the latest. I'm Josh Tate.
0: Yeah. A1M northbound Chesley Street to the Angel to Metro Centre. That's slow at the moment, and slow southbound from Metro Centre to the Bowes Incline.
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playing the best variety of hits across the North East Nation Radio. Bruno Mars, David Bowie in a few moments' time. You may have seen this already, but there's a petition online to reinstate the Sunderland Air Show. I do miss that. It's one of my favourite events every year. It's really building momentum, actually, in terms of signatures. So just search out on Facebook the petition link for the reinstating of the Sunderland Air Show. And another person's been added to the lineup of Strictly Come Dancing, which starts in just a couple of months' time. Jamie Winston, yeah, the eighth celebrity to be confirmed. We are Nation Radio, nearly 6:15. Bruno Mars, and I Just Might. You-

0: 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I'm Dave Sherwood, Maroon 5, McFadden and Whitehead in a few moments' time. We do the translator quiz. Next, though, the latest travel news for the Northeast.
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9: Long delays as you head southbound on the A1M tonight. All traffic currently being held following on from an accident. Junction 51 at Leaming Bar through to 50 at Ripon. Also got some queues around Middlesbrough on the northbound side of the Tees Viaduct. That's because of an ongoing police incident. One of the lanes out as a result of that from the A66 through to the four-track interchange. Generally elsewhere, though, things starting to ease. Certainly around Howden, southbound the A19, back on the move now, approaching the Tyne Tunnel. No issues for the roadworks at Thirsky. They dispatch those temporary lights in Sutton Road, approaching Green Lane.
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0: 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Little Mix, Chris Rea in a few moments' time. First of all, let's do the translator quiz. Great British phrase today in Russian.
1: Вы выдали секрет.
0: What do you reckon?
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0: Yeah, I've got the answer for you in about 5 minutes' time. Right now, breakup song, Little Mix, Nation Radio. This is not a

0: 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Translator quiz then. Great British phrase today in Russian.
1: Вы выгнали секрет.
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0: Another one tomorrow just after 6.30. Travel news for the Northeast in a couple of moments' time. Then George Ezra and Sugar Ray.
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10: 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The latest traffic and travel, the latest news. It's going to be a quiet week, though. It's going to be quiet for the next month or so because the Bens are on their school holidays. So stuff for them to do, a lot of it for free. I'll see you in the morning from 6.
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11: Still some delays as you head southbound on the A1M tonight. It's partially blocked following off from an accident. Junction 51 at Leeman Bar through to 50 at Ripon. Also got some queues around Middlesbrough, northbound up over the Tees Viaduct. One of the lanes out because of an ongoing police incident. So from the A66 through to the four track interchange, certainly worth some additional time to get through. Similar advice southbound the Central Motorway at Newcastle. Really, it's still busy there from the Great North Road through to the Swan House roundabout. Finally, some better news at Howden, though. All back to normal on the A19.
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0: Nation Radio across the Northeast with the best variety of hits. Heaven 17 are celebrating the 45th anniversary of their album Penthouse and Pavement this year. Going to be doing a handful of gigs, including October the 15th, the Boiler Shop in Newcastle. Something from that album from Heaven 17 in a few moments.
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0: The script, the crowd was singing Wonderwall. Nation Radio playing the best variety of hits across the Northeast. I'm Dave Sherwood, looking after things until 8 o'clock tonight. And then Roberto with the Nation Player 80s at 8. Straight after the news for the Northeast at 7 o'clock tonight, we'll do our happy hour, starting off with something from Cher and Oasis.
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10: The Prince and Princess of Wales say their thoughts are with everyone affected by the devastating wildfires in France, Spain and the UK. The French Interior Minister says the blaze in the southwest Gironde region has a life of its own. A funeral director who failed to bury people and handed families the wrong ashes breached their trust on an almost industrial scale. That's what was heard at Hull Crown Court. 48-year-old Robert Bush admitted 67 offences. Outside court, he apologised, but bereaved families rejected it. Tristan Essex was falsely told his grandma had been cremated.
11: Coward. I'm glad you've lost everything. I think I could lose a lot more.
10: Ukrainian President Volodymyr Zelensky has become Andy Burnham's first overseas visitor as Prime Minister. Burnham said it underlined Britain's support for Ukraine. And tributes are continuing for wildlife presenter Bill Oddie, who has died aged 85. His agent describes him as the country's best-loved birder.
12: Now for the news across the North East. A week-long public inquiry into plans for up to 600 homes in Yarm will begin in September. An inspector will hear evidence from Stockton Council and Taylor Wimpey before deciding whether to overturn the council's refusal of the development. The future of an 11-bedroom house in multiple occupation in Sunderland will now be decided by a government planning inspector. The developer has appealed after the City Council refused the scheme because of concerns about the impact on nearby residents. People caught littering in County Durham could be fined up to £500 under new council plans. AI-powered cameras will also be trialled to help catch offenders. An autumn big clean is due to take place across the county later this year. And parents across the northeast are being encouraged not to chase the perfect summer. Educational consultant Nadia McSheffrey says children value everyday moments more than expensive days out and believes boredom can often spark creativity and independence during the school holidays.
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12: Bright spells and cloudy skies with highs of around 20 Celsius dropping to 15 overnight. That's the latest. I'm Josh Tate.
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14: Hope you've had a good day today. Not too stressful if you've been at home with the burns. Yeah, week two of the 6-week school holidays already. Let's get our happy hour underway with Oasis, Dinah Ross and Cher.

Fingers crossed, some nights in Nebworth and then the Etihad next year. Nation Radio across the northeast playing the best variety of hits. Liam Gallagher recently moved to the Cotswolds. In fact, he moved into the old home of footballer Tony Adams. And the locals clearly have adopted him. He's often seen walking his dog around the village. And one fan asked him how the neighbours were treating him. And he said, "They've not stopped baking me cakes and scones. I'm starting to balloon." 7:15, Shakira, Wycliffe Jean, Hipstone Line, Nation Radio.

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playing the best variety of hits across the northeast. We are Nation Radio. 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The Durham Fringe Festival gets underway on Wednesday until Sunday. And from tonight until Saturday, Theatre Royal in Newcastle, The Bodyguard. 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

0: Nation Radio playing the best variety of hits across the Northeast. I'm Dave Sherwood, looking after things until 8 o'clock tonight, and then the Nation Player 80s at 8 with Roberto. Nation Player is now on Fire TV, and to celebrate, we're giving you the chance to win a 40-inch Fire TV. 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

0: Nation Radio playing the best variety of hits across the Northeast. Have an enjoyable Monday evening. I'll catch up with you again tomorrow sometime after 4 for Drive Time across the Northeast. Roberto's ready to go after 8 o'clock tonight with the Nation Player 80s at 8. Starting off with something from the Human League and also the Christians too.
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8: 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I'm Roberto with Somba's Homewrecker on the way after we do three big ones from the 80s, including the Human League song that's apparently about Adam Ant.
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0: Hadaway on Nation. If you got back from your holiday over the weekend, welcome back. Hope you had a great time. Did you bring any souvenirs home? Apparently, the most popular souvenir is a fridge magnet. I think I know why as well. You're standing in like duty free, wondering what you can spend the last of your money on because you don't want to come home with it because you can't use it over here. You look at the giant Toblerones and think, oh, I could do one of those, but I've eaten too much on holiday. Then you see the fridge magnets and think, ah, that'll do nice. Is it just me that thinks that way? I'll get Jason Derulo on for you next and some Jane Wheedlin, the song from her that almost makes your morning commute sound like fun.
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Good evening to Sabrina Hollis. Talking about coming back from holiday a moment ago. She got back yesterday. Currently sat on the sofa looking at the pictures of her holiday, wishing she was still there. That's for you. Jane Whelan's Rush Hour on Nation. Thank you for your message this Monday night. I'll keep you going with the best variety of hits. I got the Jacksons on the way. You know the song from them that has the action, Sunshine, Moonlight, Good Times? Yeah, that's coming up first. Taylor Swift on Nation.

0: these guys coming our way later on this year, of course. The Jacksons live in concert happening in November. Hope you got your tickets. There is Blame It on the Boogie on Nation for your Monday night. I've got a 90s song on the way for you next that was a brilliant, like, classic rock tune, but also did the world of good. It found lost children. Any ideas on the song? First, though.
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0: Here we are then, starting the last week of July. How on earth has that happened? Another month almost flown by. A rather expensive month as well. What with the kids on summer holidays, keeping them entertained ain't cheap. 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

0: James Warren's Fever Dream on Nation as we get ready for 90s at 9 for your Monday night. Yeah, three massive ones from the 90s. And I'm starting it with a song I'm going to call the ultimate 90s summer anthem. I don't think there is a better song than this. It's from Will Smith, and it's the song that kind of bottles that lazy, perfect summer vibe. Barbecues, hanging out with your friends. Make sure you stick around for it.
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10: Good evening if you've just joined us. 9 o'clock already. Hope it's been a good Monday. I'm Roberto, wrapping it up with the best variety of hits. A lady on the way who has one of the most streamed albums of the year. 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

Celine Dion on Nation. 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Taking care of 90s at 9 with more 90s anthems like that over on Nation Player right now. 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You can have a listen on your DAB radio and your smart speaker too. I've got an 80s heartthrob on the way for you after the lady who has one of the most streamed albums of the year so far. I wonder if it'll still be at the end of the year. I think it probably will because it's a brilliant album. This is Ray, Where Is My Husband on Nation.

0: There is Paul Young's Every Time You Go Away on Nation. 20 past nine for your Monday night. You've only got till the end of the week to get involved in winning yourself some brand new tech that might stop arguments in your house. 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I've got Elton John lined up for you soon and some Samantha Mumba.
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Samantha Mumba on Nation. I'm Roberto, wrapping up Monday with the best variety of hits. Got some late 70s rock on the way that's got an incredible piano riff in it. And a chorus you just can't help but turn up and sing along with. First though, Coldplay's Higher Power on Nation.

0: This is Toto. What an anthem. Hold the line. Playing for your nation. Do you know the 80s group who named themselves after a Frank Sinatra film? I've got them coming up for you next. Lewis Capaldi before 10 right now, though. Make me a
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0: Here we are then, starting the last week of July. How on earth has that happened? Another month almost flown by. 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What with the kids on summer holidays, keeping them entertained ain't cheap. 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

0: you've never watched or seen Lewis Capaldi live, watch the concert he did at London's Hyde Park the other week on YouTube. Oh, he is so good live. There he is, Lewis Capaldi, Stay Love, playing for you on Nation as we wrap up Monday. I'm Roberto, getting ready for Noughties at 10 next. Yeah, three big ones from the Noughties. I'm going to start that with a huge dance floor filler that got a bit of a rebirth a few years back, thanks to the movie Saltburn. Any ideas on the song?
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1: On the way for your Monday night, the pop icon who has been wowing fans over here for the first time in like 10 years. Maybe you've seen him. First, though, three big ones from the Noughties. It's 10 o'clock. I'm Roberto with a huge sing-along anthem on the way from Kelly Clarkson. I think it might even be her best one. First up, Sophie Ellis-Bextor on Nation.

I'm going to stick my neck out and say, best song she ever did? My Life Would Suck Without You. You can turn up loud, you can sing along with it, it's brilliant. Kelly Clarkson on Nation, taking care of Noughties at 10 with more big anthems like that from the Noughties, of course, over on Nation Player right now. Just check out Nation Noughties. I've got Fergal Sharkey on the way after the pop icon who's been wowing fans over here for the first time in like 10 years. He's gone down an absolute storm. It's Bruno Mars. I just

0: evening to Rochelle Grant. Loving the songs on her night shift. Has us on every night. She's running food checks this evening. That is for you, Fergal Sharkey, and a good heart. Thank you for your night shift check-in. It's good to have you here. I'm Roberto. Come and get a night shift check-in as well. Say hi through our Facebook page anytime. Just search for Nation and I'll keep the best variety of hits coming. A song next that rather bizarrely involves David Hasselhoff. The band involved performed the song from the beach of Baywatch for Top of the Pops. Any ideas on what the song is in the group? I've got Supertramp on the way as well.
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reminds me of my youth as my dad played them to death. There they are, the Logical song on Nation as we wrap up Monday, or maybe we're just starting it. Ellis and Marcus have got the tunes up loud as they're building cars tonight. It's good to have you here. I'll play a massive summer anthem from Bryan Adams soon, right now. Dermot Kennedy, Kiss Me on Nation.

0: Good evening to Jade Morgan, quietly singing along with Nation tonight. She's working at Mount View Care Home. Everyone's settled in, so now it's on with the paperwork. Yay! That's for you. Brian Adams on Nation. Stevie Wonder's on the way soon. I've got Olivia Dean coming up before 11. First, though. Make me a winner! Upgrade your summer with Nation Player. Here we are then, starting the last week of July. How on earth has that happened? Another month almost flown by. A rather expensive month as well. What with the kids on summer holidays, keeping them entertained ain't cheap. 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

0: the most streamed artist of the year so far. I dare say she will be at the end of the year as well, because she's just brilliant. Olivia Dean's Man I Need on Nation. I'm Roberto. Thanks for your company tonight. If you're on your night shift, good luck. As ever, stick with us. We'll get you through with the best variety of hits. And if you're off to bed, well, sweet dreams. Have a fabulous sleep. I'll catch you back here tomorrow evening, 8 o'clock. Have a great Tuesday.
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1: This is an Aero. And this is the sound of its minty bubbles. Conjuring melt in your mouth. Pure, bubbly joy. Melt into the moment with Aero's delicious peppermint bubbles. 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